0: that is Bip from Saxon.
1: We've had some great Wacken shows. The first time we played a game with Eagle State Set, it was the first time here in Wacken. So yeah, we've had some memorable shows here. We've had violin players and all sorts of things on this stage. So, it's a special festival for Saxon. Yeah, we have great memories and it's the greatest metal festival in the world, without a doubt.
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0: this is Roger Glover of Deep Purple. That's quite an experience playing that. Yeah, we're not the hard, heavy, crazy, you know, band that you normally get at Wacken. So in a way, it was slightly challenging to have this tattooed, leather-clad audience, you know, and here we are. We're much lighter than most of the bands, but I loved it, yeah.
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A dark black past is my most valued possession. Hindsight is always 20/20, but looking back, it's still a bit fuzzy. Speak of mutually assured destruction. Nice story. Cut, beard,

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You can subdue but never tame. It gives me a migraine headache, sinking down to your level. Yeah, just keep on thinking it's my fault, and stay an inch or two out of kicking distance. Mankind has got to know.